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I know a dark, secluded place, a place where no one knows your face. A glass of wine, a fast embrace. It's called Hernando's Hideaway. Olé.

Dos Hideaway, ole. At the Golden Finger Bowl or any place you go.

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